I'm Long Island's only classic gas station. First time I've ever done this. I rode to work every single day during my work week here at the station from Ridge to Ronkonkoma. That's 160 miles in 1 week. Never did that before, and I feel great. Have you noticed? Johnny on

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0: So, Austin, it's great having you on board tonight, as always.
1: I do love being here.
0: Now, you got plans for your Sunday?
1: Monday? Quite frankly, I don't quite have any plans. No, my plans are to do as little as possible.
0: Well, I guess it's okay.
1: It's a good time for me. I mean, I got a lot of chores to do. I got laundry.
0: It looks like a nice day. I might go for another ride tomorrow and even continue the trend. And you could come, you know, why don't you come over? I got a couple bikes. I'll fit you on one. We'll go riding.
1: No, I got to go walk my goldfish.
0: Couldn't you, like, ride, like, 20, 30, 40 miles or something?
1: No.
0: No?
1: I don't ride bikes.

0: I'm not allowed.
1: I don't understand. I've talked to you about this.
0: I'm not allowed.
1: You don't ride bikes.
0: I don't ride bikes.
1: You have trouble like sitting on them?
0: No, I'm just not allowed. It's just a fact. I'm not allowed to do it. But you know what you are allowed to do is text us anytime you want. 631-676-4200. That's 631-676-4200. And Scotty, who chimed in with us today?
1: Bicycle. Anyway, Janelle checks
0: in.
1: Hi,
0: Janelle. Janelle. Oh, her story's incredible.
1: Anyways, we're talking about her weight journey and how well she's doing her exercise regimen. And she checked in again. And she said, make sure you tell Austin that myself and my personal trainer have been at this for 45 years. Well, she's been doing personal training for 45 years. She's working with her, and you know what? They're very determined women who refuse to give up and living their lives to the very best they can. This is my message to all older, mature women. Never give up, and remember, life is for living.
0: Preach, sister, preach!
1: See what I'm saying? This is like a RuPaul moment or something.
0: It truly is, and you know what? You also speak to that, not that you're an elderly woman, but Scotty is still as active as ever. He is riding his bike excessively, and it just goes to show that no matter what's going on in your life, you are never too old to get yourself up, moving, and living your best life no matter what's happening.
1: I'm looking to get a new bike soon. I got to move. The Walmart special is starting to get a little worn out.
0: Well, yeah.
1: So I think I need to get like.
0: So shout out Janelle. Do anybody on their fitness journey to trying to get in their summer bod?
1: Well, she's got this for you.
0: Ooh.
1: So she suggests. See if you agree. She suggests upping the protein,
0: yep.
1: Hydrating
0: 100%
1: frequently, and find joy and most of all, laugh and be happy.
0: I certainly try to.
1: Follow your dreams. You're never too old. Ain't that right, Scotty?
0: Preach.
1: No, she mentions old and she says, ain't that right, Scotty? Did you notice right away that Scotty came out old?
0: Preach, sister. Preach. Yes, you're never too old. Right. And you know what? I will say this for anybody on their fitness journey or thinking about starting their fitness journey. Mm-hmm. Do not wait until Monday. Do not wait until next month. Do not wait until the new year. There is no better time to start than today. Yes,
1: I think
0: the best time to start was yesterday, but the next best time to start is today. And it doesn't have to be huge, big steps. It is stuff as simple as that. Remembering to hydrate. Get up and move around a little bit. Walk just an extra 1,000 more steps than you would the day
1: before. Besides all the riding I did, and I tell you, I walked Fire Island. We walked like 13 or 14 miles on top of that.
0: And it doesn't have to be as absolutely buck wild as that. It can be something as simple as a 5,000 steps a day goal is as simple and easy, and making sure you get enough protein. Protein is important. I know there's a huge trend in the food industry right now where everyone wants to be protein forward, including protein everything.
1: Right.
0: From Greek yogurt being the classic one that's very protein forward, but everything including like protein salad dressing. Mm-hmm. Who knows what else they're making protein forward, but getting enough protein is important. It keeps you full for longer and helps your body have energy to burn. So aim for anywhere from a half a gram to a full gram of protein per body weight that you are looking to attain.
1: That's a lot of protein.
0: It is surprisingly less than you think.
1: Well, for Janelle, I'll just say, oi, oi, oi. Which I think is like some sort of positive thing they do there.
0: It certainly is.
1: Oi, oi. Oh, is that just on the Outback commercial? She also told me, Janelle said, don't forget to install the WhatsApp on your phone, Scotty. And she gave me the number with the WhatsApp number. She says, this way you can call me using the WhatsApp. So my question is, what's a WhatsApp?
0: It is an application kind of like texting, but it's international.
1: And you can like actually talk to people.
0: Yeah. It's hugely popular outside of America. Just generally speaking, everywhere outside of America, WhatsApp is a hugely, hugely common app.
1: So I should get it.
0: Be careful of scammers. And if you want to reach out to us, you can always text us, 631-676-4200. That's 631-676-4200. Scotty?
1: I'm going to move on here.
0: Okay.
1: I got to do a class reunion, and I got other stuff coming up here. And besides, we're in the 8 o'clock hour now, so that means 80s at 8 coming up also.
0: Ooh.
1: And the next hour, I'm going to give you some time to talk about food again, because I know that you probably got more food.
0: And you probably want to yell at me because I'm a walking red flag.
1: Oh, boy. We're going to get into that, too. More of your Super Saturday Night Party on Big 98.1 and 104.9. 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
1: Johnny Hart. 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Number 2 pencils out. 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You're up.
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1: Pretty hot tracks on the chart this very weekend in 1998. The Backstreet Boys, Everybody's Back, of course. Great video, too. Shania Twain, You're Still the One. Love her sound. And how about next? Getting Too Close? Never too close on a Saturday night. 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
1: 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And the first time you touched me,

0: Too Close. That's the sound of Next. Number one for so many weeks in a row, and yes, still number one this weekend in 1998. Wrapping up that class. Next hour, we're doing the class of 1978, and up next, it's your 80s at 8.
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Scotty Hart, your super Saturday night party. Austin in house with me. Hi, Austin. Coming up next, shortly here. Also, another great class reunion coming to play this time around the year 1978. And yeah, it's the 90s hour because 90s at 9 plays at the end of this hour in this 9 o'clock hour. Got it good. 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

Oi, oi, oi, Big 98.1, 104.9, Long Island's older classic station, kind of an Aussie thing. You know what? The man from Australia, Rick Springfield, don't talk to strangers. And speaking about strange people, the wise man's back Monday morning, 7:30, got impossible trivia with a family four-pack of tickets to see the Ducks play ball. You want to win them, get it right at 7:30, and you will. And good luck. 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

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Scotty Art, your superstar of the night party. And what a way to celebrate America's birthday. The bicentennial plus 50 this time around. With a brand new album from some artists that need more money, apparently. And you to buy another copy. Grateful Dead, Chicago, Rod Stewart, and a whole lot more celebrating the spirit of 76 with new vinyl reissues. 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Zelton.

0: 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If you only knew what we're doing in the back of the studio here.
1: Excuse me, not that.
0: No. I meant the fact that we're going through all this stuff, and the emails and texting and picking out songs to play. And
1: Scotty's showing me his screen. I don't know if you want to know what's on it, but Scotty's showing me his screen. Anyway, hi, everybody. I'm Austin Lyons from Party 105, Big Hits sister station. Of course, Big Hits on 98.1 and 104.9. You can text us anytime that you want, 631-676-4200. And no, Scotty will not show you his screen, even if you ask very nicely. That one, apparently, is just reserved for me. Anyway, coming in on that screen is, in fact, our text line.
0: So, yeah, coming on the screen right now, speaking of that fact, Harold checking in quickly says, back in, remember how we were talking a couple weeks ago about my days of the Buccaneer of the Airways, old pirate radio stuff?
1: Yo ho ho!
0: Yeah, so, Harold was checking in saying back in 83, 84, he was in a nationwide radio network where we would exchange tapes and programs. And would air the other station's tapes as well. It was called LPBN. Now, I didn't know about this. The Low Powered Broadcast Network. I didn't know anything about this back then. I was kind of involved back then. Anyway, it included stations both licensed and unlicensed. I didn't know about this, but I'll take your word for it. That's pretty cool. There were a lot of clubs and organizations that were doing a lot of this radio hobbyist enthusiast stuff going on.
1: Are you feeling left out from back in the day?
0: I was busy with my own thing going on, and I remember so many times my father would like look at me as I'm building these transmitters and stuff and hooking them up, and the wire, I had an antenna, a cable going out my window of my bedroom at the time, up this oak tree about 50 feet in the air, and put this big antenna at the top of the oak tree, and he'd look at me and say, "What does that antenna do? What are you doing?" Like, he hadn't a clue, and then gradually he kind of figured it out. So I'd be driving around checking my signal. The station would go off the air, because that's what a lot of pirates did back in the day. We'd just keep checking our signal. We had to know if it was still going out and how far it was going. But anyway, it would go off the air from the middle of checking the signal, and I'd go home and say, "Dad, why'd you turn the transmitter off? I don't want you to run that transmitter, blah, blah, blah, blah, blah." He didn't really understand the whole idea of it, but he turned it off anyway. So he kept doing that to me. Finally, I put the transmitter outside under the tree, like you'd have a transmitter site with a tower. Mm-hmm. So I was ingenious, and it was inside an old pool filter, a big round pool filter. So he had no idea what was in there. I said, "Oh no, that's just some, you know, that's some basic storage stuff."
1: Just ignore the humming. Just ignore the noise coming out of a pool filter that we don't have a pool for. Just ignore that part.
0: But he remembers a lot of DJs from back in the day, too. A big kudo to Steve Harper's on our midday here.
1: Yes.
0: He used to listen to Steve Harper on another station back in the day. And his original dream was to become a famous rock star.
1: Wasn't it all of ours?
0: And he was writing some music back then. It didn't exactly pan out, but you know what? He went on to do some other things.
1: You know what? Shout out to you, Harold, the fact that you even wrote music at all.
0: Exactly.
1: Because most people dream of becoming a rock star, and then that is the end of it. Just like Janelle with her fitness. There's a really uplifting mood today.
0: There is. These people are going for it. And now Harold is older. But you know what? He's still at it. He's still keeping active. And he's still pushing himself. Harold, just keep at it. That's what you got
1: to
0: do.
1: I would love to hear your success story. So let us know. 631-676-4200. You can text us. Let us know just a glimpse of your success story, of what you're doing that maybe you wanted to do as a kid. And now you're doing it instead.
0: So what are you going to talk about now?
1: Talk about all the things that I want to eat, including sweets. Mm-hmm. Would you like to go on a sweets journey with me?
0: As I douse my soda here.
1: In the world of sweets, there's a lot going on. Cold Stone Creamery, yes, there are a few on the island. Mm-hmm. They just debuted a Cosmic Creation and Shake inspired by the DC Studios' upcoming movie, Supergirl. Cool. It's all about caramel popcorn. Wow. You can get that there. Meanwhile, over at Carvel, we have a month of international flavors. The Passport to Flavor Summer promotion is about to happen as of June with Dubai Decadence, Affogato flavors, orange shakes made with Fanta. They even have a soccer-themed ice cream cake, which sounds delightful.
0: Wow.
1: And Nothing Bundt Cakes, if you're more of a cake person than an ice cream person, has released their summer potentials of limited edition stuff, including s'mores made with Hershey's beginning as of June. Peach Cobbler is making an appearance, as well as a few other flavors, including lemon raspberry and a couple other things in the Buntlet single person serving.
0: I'm kind of thinking like bun cake. Is that like in the shape of a football or something?
1: No. It's a beautiful and decadent deliciousness that I absolutely adore and love because it's s'mores.
0: That's nice.
1: It's a bunt cake.
0: But why they call it bunt cake?
1: Because it's the shape. It's a bunt.
0: B-U-N-T.
1: B-U-N-D-T.
0: But still, you put abundant, like abundant cake.
1: Yes.
0: Bun, I guess.
1: He's
0: but
1: learning.
0: You say bundt cake, right?
1: He's learning.
0: Oh.
1: Bundt cake.
0: Bundt cake.
1: It's abundant cake.
0: It's abundant.
1: Certainly, when my wallet's open, it will become abundant. I'll tell you that. Because I will be buying the s'mores one to excess.
0: It sounds like something to check out. All right. Anyway, check out our text line, too. You can contact us for anything, 631-676-4200, and text whatever. And as far as email me, it's scotty@jvcbroadcasting.com.
1: We've
0: got
1: to
0: talk movies,
1: I'm
0: weekend, Prime Video, Hulu, Apple TV, all that stuff coming up in the next break. And yeah, another class
1: And yes, I'm still a walking red flag, and we'll get to it.
0: Yeah, we're going to get to that. Oh, we will. That's coming up in the next hour on Big 98.1. Hang on. And as always, your Super Saturday Night Party being brought to you by these great folks.
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0: Ah, shaken, not stirred, Austin. What's in this anyway? It's delicious. It's time for another class reunion coming to play. This time around, the year is 1978. Hot on the charts this weekend. Shaken, not stirred, of course. George Benson on Broadway. Olivia Newton-John, John Travolta from the movie Grease, You're the One That I Want. And the big number one, Johnny Mathis, Denise Williams, Too Much, Too Little, Too Late. Enjoy this. You enjoy that. Big 98.

0: memory, right? Johnny Mathis, Denise Williams, Too Much, Too Little, Too Late. Of course. Long Island's only classic station, Big 98.1, wrapping up the class of 1978. Next hour, we're doing 1983. And your 90s and 9, they're playing that. Hang on.
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0: So you know what? 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Announcing Dreaming the Same Dream. 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Great sounds coming to play tonight. Your Super Saturday Night Party. Austin back in house here hanging with me. We'll be talking. And also, the class of 1983. That's playing in minutes as well. And don't forget, your 2K at 10. Also this hour. Big. Yeah.

I'm loving that sound. Smokey Robinson, a little cruise in action on Long Island's older classic station, Big 98.1 and 104.9. What else are you doing on a Saturday night but cruising, right? And you know who's cruising here on Monday morning? It's the Wise Man from the Wise Man Morning Show. Can you imagine this? Can you picture this? I certainly can. Anyway, name that tune for Grandpa at 8:30. Tico's Empanadas up for grabs. $20 gift certificates for that. Yeah. They're in Blue Point. They are good. You're going to love it. Check out their website, ticosempanadas.com. And also qualify to get that pair of tickets to see John Fogerty and Steve Winwood at the beach September 12th. Wise Man plays Name That Tune, 8:30. You get it, and you got it. And good luck. 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
1: Big Daddy 8.1, 104.9, Long Island's only classic hit station. We're back.
2: Yes, we are. Hello, good I'm Austin tonight. Lyons from Party 105, and Scotty is about to yell at me.
1: Well, I'm not going to yell at you, per se, but I just thought I'd...
2: He's not mad. He's just disappointed.
1: It's just that... All right, John Michno checked in. I made sure we did this a little later, because sometimes he gets off work a little late on the weekends. Can't tune until later in the show.
2: Hello, John.
1: But Johnny checks in. He's in Mineola. Listens every week, actually during the week as well. And says, one, I'm in the mood for New Wave tonight. Can we play Just Can't Get Enough? Yes, I'll get your Depeche Mode coming up in a little while as well. But he was talking about Chicago deep dish pizza and your feelings on it. He said, what does Austin think of it? He says, I haven't had it in ages. There used to be a place called Gourmet Pizza and Things, also called My Pie, that used to be in Hicksville at the Broadway Mall and in Massapequa by Sunrise Mall. So sad they both that both the mall and the pizza places are gone. Yeah, they're history. And actually recently found out that there was a Gourmet Pizza and Things in Chicago that chipped pizza to your door, but recently went out of business. That is my favorite style of pizza. A lot of veggies on it. That's what he likes. Maybe Austin knows where I still can get a deep dish pizza. Well, isn't it interesting that you should ask this guy about pizza and where to get? Now, first of all, the question wants to know, have you ever had Chicago deep dish pizza, Austin?
2: First of all, John, it's a bold strategy for a Long Islander to say that Chicago deep dish is his favorite style. Just saying. Yeah. Second of all, no, I haven't had Chicago deep dish pizza.
1: Now, would you like to elaborate more on your feelings on pizza in the first place? Because how much pizza, he was telling me this, by the way, off the air a little while ago, and we're going to divulge.
2: I'm aware that, according to Scotty, I'm a walking red flag. Mm. I eat pizza one day a year.
1: Oh God.
2: That is it. At most, I have two slices of pizza per year.
1: Poor boy.
2: For the past several years.
1: Poor boy.
2: It's not my fault. I say that. It's entirely my fault. It's my own choosing, isn't it?
1: Are you watching your weight? I get it. First of all, this kid has no weight on him. You're thin as a rail. You're in great shape. You work out every night. You could have, like, I'm eating more now because I'm biking so much.
2: Yeah.
1: I've been actually enjoying myself.
2: It's,
1: but
2: look,
1: I don't, again, do I agree with a lot of carbs? Yes. Are the ingredients really bad for you? It's tomato and sauce. I got it. It's cheese.
2: Everything is healthy in moderation, right. And I stand by that fact as a man who eats McDonald's once a week. But.
1: Yes. But that's what I was just going to bring up. So you eat McDonald's once a week, but you have a problem eating pizza.
2: It's not that I have a problem with it. It's just I prefer different versions and forms of Italian food. Given the choice, I will walk into my pizzeria and order myself a roll of some description rather than a slice of pizza.
1: So as far as I'm concerned, the deep dish, I will eat it. I like it myself.
2: Never had it.
1: It's okay. I know that.
2: If I went to Chicago, I'd have it.
1: But I've had it. It's okay. My personal fave is the New York-style pizza, traditional. As far as pizza places are concerned, there's a place right here in Ronkonkoma near the station called Marco Polo. I've mentioned that to you.
2: Yes.
1: They make it's a local little joint right off Vets Highway. It's good. As far as another place, I can mention Umberto's. Now, of course, there's the Umberto's of New Hyde Park. They are known to be one of the greats. Now, I'm not going to get into New York City and Brooklyn pizzas because there are plenty of those places.
2: I've had plenty of drunk dollar pizza.
1: So, anyway.
2: That's good.
1: Moving on.
2: 2 a.m.
1: There's an Umberto's by Smith Haven Mall that I'll go to. Smith Haven Mall. It's good. You're not going to derail me on this because we're talking pizza. This is now serious. So
2: Scotty is taking charge.
1: I am taking charge here. So, Umberto's of New Hyde Park has a branch at the Smith Haven Mall. I've gone there several times. I like it. Or just outside the mall. That's good. And so that's a decent place to go. You and me in June are going to go to DeRamo's.
2: Yeah, me and Scotty have ostensibly a date.
1: We essentially, yes, we got something going on that day. We can mention.
2: We are going to be at Long Island Pride, the official Long Island Pride that the New York LGBT Network is putting on. It's a whole day of festivities starting at noon in Huntington.
1: Right.
2: And then there's a whole festival in Heckscher Park right in Huntington. And then I'm going to be taking Scotty to go to DeRamo's, my personal favorite pizza
1: spot. I
2: want
1: to go there. I wanted to check this event out. As you know, never been to one before.
2: It's
1: so I want to check this out. So I'm going with you to check this out. And then afterwards, we're going to DeRamo's. Now, I said, because you're in Huntington, we have to go. So we're going there. What is it we're going to be getting at DeRamo's?
2: Well, I don't know what you're getting, but I will probably be getting an eggplant roll because they make them, and they are so delicious. And then I'll probably grab some meatballs, too. And, of course, garlic knots. How do you walk into a pizzeria without getting garlic knots?
1: You go to DeRamo's, you get pizza.
2: No.
1: They're soft, ooey-gooey. There's a crispy, and then it's kind of soft, ooey. Oh, my gosh.
2: No,
1: I've been there in years.
2: You walk into a pizza place, and you get Italian food. You get yourself like a roll of some description, maybe some meatballs. I need to know what place has the best meatballs.
1: Remove this animal. What are your thoughts regarding pizza? You can text us 631-676-4200. I really am taking charge
2: Where
1: now.
2: Where is your go-to spot? I need to know because I need to get myself some good meatballs.
1: Oh, my God. Well,
2: Mulberry Street
1: sure
2: in Babylon?
1: Oh, sure
2: Mulberry
1: do.
2: Street in Babylon is a delicious Italian place. Meatballs. I'm just saying. I'm just saying.
1: And email Scotty at jvcbroadcasting.com. More of the show coming up here. Whatever we're doing, he's got me so flustered. And the next hour, we're going to talk about Apple TV, Hulu,
2: hold on,
1: Prime
2: hold on.
1: Video.
2: Hold on.
1: Theater.
2: Can I say one thing?
1: Go ahead.
2: At least when I do go, I do get the meatball pizza.
1: I'm sure you do.
2: With extra sauce for dipping.
1: I'm sure you do. Maury Super Saturday Night Party coming up next on Big Time. This is the season for proms and weddings and graduations. Well,
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1: All right, guys, great sounds coming to play in this class of 1983. My gosh, we're going down under again. Here comes Men at Work, the song Overkill, big on the charts this weekend in 1983. Is it a bit loud? I like it that way. David Bowie, Let's Kiss. And the big number one from the movie, Flashdance, What a Feeling, Irene Cara. Enjoy the memories from 83. You're up. Big 98.

0: class of 1983 with Irene Cara, Flashdance from the movie. Oh, what a feeling. The big number one this weekend. Coming up next hour, the final class of 1993 coming to play. And 2K at 10 is next on Big.
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Excuse me, we're doing up your ladies at 11 for your Super Saturday Night Party. Lots more ladies come and play, including two guys and these ladies from the Human League. And speaking about the ladies, House of the Dragon, Season 3, getting that final trailer, you'll see the lady up there. 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

Long Island's only classic hit station, Scotty Hart, your Super Saturday Night Party, slowly winding down here, doing up the ladies at 11. Great hearing that again from Amy Grant, Every Heartbeat. Every Scotty Heartbeat, that is. What a great song to play in the background while I say that. Every Scotty Heartbeat. Ah, Madonna coming to play now. Our final ladies at 11. Yeah, it's Justify My Love. And Austin in House with Me coming up after this one, our final conversation, and the last class reunion coming to play too from 93 in minutes. 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
1: Oh, did that song just stop? I'm sorry.
0: We're back in action again.
1: Hello. We got distracted.
0: So, you are who again?
1: I'm Austin Lyons from Party 105, Big Hit Sister Station, and we'd like to talk to you today about many things. But first of all, we want to hear what's going on in your life. 631-676-4200. You can text us, and Scotty wants you to know what you should be watching tomorrow while he's probably out biking.
0: The man that hates pizza.
1: I don't hate pizza. In fact, one could argue that I love it more than you do because I keep it as a special treat.
0: One could argue, but we won't. Anyway,
1: once a year.
0: Prime Video.
1: You know, Prime Video. Oh, this is
0: Spider
1: good.
0: Spider-Noir, is it called?
1: Excuse me. Would you like to try that one again?
0: Spider-Noir?
1: Well, I'll give you a third shot at it.
0: Spider-Nair.
1: Spider-Noir.
0: Noir,
1: like
0: right.
1: The old classics. Awesome. So if you ever watched the Spider-Man Into the Multiverse thing that they animated with the Black Spider-Man, and it was a beautiful animation on Netflix.
0: Oh, my gosh.
1: This one had, if you watched that one, it had Nicolas Cage in a Spider-Noir universe.
0: Oh, exactly.
1: And so this is the full-on take of Spider-Noir's universe. Nicolas Cage has the Across the Spider-Verse role in his new live-action series.
0: Who doesn't love that third movie?
1: I mean, right.
0: You just, the whole thing crawls all over you and just get enveloped and turn into this Black Spider-Man.
1: Excuse me, that's okay.
0: That's a whole thing for me.
1: Okay.
0: I'm not gonna touch that. This scene is just like,
1: much like the Grinch, I'm gonna not touch that with a 10-foot pole.
0: Nicolas Cage reprising the Spider-Man Across the Spider-Verse.
1: Yes, I already said that.
0: Okay, good.
1: It's a good, I'm looking forward to it.
0: I'm gonna check it out.
1: Who doesn't love Nick Cage?
0: I can't check it out.
1: You have to get Wi-Fi at your house. Deli Boys season 2 is showing up on Hulu. I'm more of a Hulu boy, and I do enjoy that show. That's a good one. It's worth the watch. Apple TV, I also have that. Star City is making its premiere of the All Mankind spinoff. And meanwhile, in the movie theaters, if you haven't watched The Devil Wears Prada 2, there are some other things that are coming out.
0: Yeah, you mentioned that because, you know, it's funny how Michael took over. They hit number one week, and then Michael came back up again. That's been an amazing box office. I mean, I don't think people expected it to do what it did. And now they are talking the sequel. It's going to happen.
1: Well,
0: they're already beginning to...
1: Checks out.
0: It's good. Okay, so Backrooms. What do you know about this?
1: It's a horror movie, I'm out, honestly. I don't do the spooky. I don't need the nightmares. I live enough.
0: I saw Jaws when I was a kid back in the middle 70s, and I went home, and I could swear while I was in bed that he was going to come out from under my bed and, like, eat me.
1: You know, I would ask how ridiculous that sounds, except for the fact that you live on an island.
0: Well, come on. Remember the whole was Sharknado and all that stuff came out later during your generation.
1: I remember the B-Nado on 911, but that's neither here nor there.
0: Right. Pressure.
1: Brendan Fraser.
0: Yes.
1: Oh, and Andrew Scott. Sounds like a great time. It's going to be another World War II movie. D-Day's the focus.
0: Mm-hmm.
1: But it sounds like it's going to be good.
0: So now Star Wars, I think, is out, right? That's out. Did that come out or not?
1: Yeah.
0: So that's already growing. So I think it's going to be, was that top of the box?
1: All I know is that the Burger King meal is out about it.
0: Well, good. the Breadwinner. That's all you need to know here.
1: The Breadwinner. That one actually, I did, you know what I watched? I watched an interview with Nate Bargatze, the star of that particular film, and it's going to be a really good, I think it's going to be a very nice, wholesome, family-friendly comedy. So if you're looking for something, maybe with kids, maybe just a nice way to chill out on a Sunday afternoon, what everyone can enjoy to kick off the summer a little bit, you can get the Breadwinner.
0: Is that Mandy Moore that I'm thinking from back of the Radio Disney days and singing?
1: Absolutely.
0: That's her, huh?
1: It's that one.
0: Cool, neato. So
1: it's going to be a good
0: she's
1: one.
0: Acting now? Is that,
1: yeah. She was always doing that.
0: She's gotten older now?
1: Oh, my God. People do actually experience time the same way you do.
0: Oh.
1: And then there's others that don't, which is impressive. The Breadwinner, it's going to be a nice family-friendly comedy, and quite frankly, I would absolutely go see it. I think Nate Bargatze is a great comedian.
0: Okay, we got to get to our what was the good thing you do.
1: My wholesome news. I head on out the door.
0: Let's do that.
1: Yeah,
0: let's
1: go ahead and do that. Well, I'll tell you a couple stories, including an off-duty New York firefighter is being hailed as a hero after rescuing a woman trapped in her submerged car during a recent flash flood.
0: Wow.
1: Firefighters spotted the car, jumped in towards it as it was filling with water, smashed the sunroof with metal cups that he had in his hand, and that was it.
0: And pulled her out from the
1: sunroof. Because he was off duty, and then pulled her out right
0: easy
1: to the sunroof,
0: way to do it.
1: Just as she was running out of air.
0: I've been seeing a lot of these stories regarding these floods, and was this in the Midwest?
1: No, it was in New York.
0: It was in New York?
1: Yeah.
0: Well, during the rain we had like a couple weeks ago, I guess. Mm-hmm. It was that downpour. Mm-hmm. Yeah. Well,
1: absolutely wild.
0: That's
1: and
0: amazing.
1: Would you like to hear about unlikely friends?
0: Yeah, sure.
1: All right. Well, I'll tell you about the unlikely friends.
0: Like you and me.
1: Like me and you. Yes. A farmer from Wisconsin named Dennis just so happened to cross paths with a Kenyan runner and farmer named Betty.
0: Cool.
1: At a marathon in Hong Kong, they discovered a shared passion between the two of them for both marathons and farming. And Dennis even had her flown out to Wisconsin.
0: Right.
1: And they farmed together. They ran and trained, and they ran some races together.
0: Right.
1: And she even got to drive a tractor for the first time in her life. Being from Kenya, she got to experience what it was to drive an American tractor.
0: How cool is that?
1: That's wild, right?
0: I would love to drive a tractor.
1: Would you?
0: Yeah, sure. Why not?
1: That's fair.
0: The big machines, you know?
1: You do like big machines. And one last thing, because it is the end of May. May is not only Mental Health Awareness Month, but it is also Stroke Awareness Month.
0: Yes.
1: And a barber in Iowa named Craig Hunt is teaching his community to recognize the symptoms of strokes early. He suffered a stroke when he was when he had it 10 years ago while he was working. And in partnership with the American Heart Association of Iowa, Craig is now spearheading blood pressures in barbershops, a statewide effort to bring local nurses into barbershops and take blood pressures for free. And those free blood pressure checks are now available in more than 80 locations across Iowa, while he is simultaneously teaching his clients how to recognize the symptoms and signs of a stroke early on. Because as we all know, when it comes to strokes and heart attacks and other things of that nature, early action and early detection is crucial. Could be in the difference between life and
0: absolutely.
1: Death.
0: Absolutely. Yeah, there's several things you look for. I do know about the sagging one side of the face, sagging and slurred speech.
1: Smelling burnt toast.
0: That might be one of them, yeah, and then staggering while you're walking. But, yeah, it's important because they say time loss is brain loss.
1: Absolutely.
0: That's the key line, so you got to make sure you take care of that fast. You know, Austin, you're just like a wealth of knowledge.
1: I try.
0: Well, I come in here and kind of screw things up, but it was good tonight.
1: I just like to keep you informed about food and wholesomeness.
0: Yeah, well, we just got to get to eat more pizza. You got to work on that pizza.
1: Why do that when I can have an eggplant roll or meatball parm or just meatballs?
0: Text us anytime, all week long, and we'll get to you in the next week, 631-676-4200, or you can email me, Scotty, at jvcbroadcasting.com, and of course, you can be found all over the place via
1: cut a garlic knot in half and put a meatball in between it like a sandwich. You can find me at It's Austin Lyons across the board on social media, or at Party 105. I'm also on there.
0: I love you, Austin. Have a great rest of your weekend.
1: You too.
0: And we'll see you back here next week. More of your Super Saturday Night Party as we wrap things up coming up next on 98.1
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0: Oh, please, Austin, no more, but these were very, very good. The whole strawberry thing? Anyway, one last final class reunion coming to play here. The year is 1993. Off the 12-inch, a little Club Scotty action with Robin and Show Me Love. That was hot this weekend in 93. How about Vanessa Williams and Brian McKnight with Love Is? first time on the station. You're going to love that. And Janet Jackson, also first time on the station. Why? I don't get it. Great song. Big number one this weekend in 93. That's the way love goes. Enjoy the memories. 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

0: 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Wrapping up the class of 1993. We'll do these class things again next weekend. And our final two songs, One Request and Music in the Key of Life. It's next time. Big Hang.
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4: 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Don't miss this chance to honor those who have given so much for freedom.

She's right. This show just moves along every Saturday night. Thank you for sharing your time with me every Saturday evening. Of course, next Saturday we'll do it again, along with Austin Dolls. Cast Crazy's here. For request music, here we got this one for Johnny. It's the best mode. Just can't get enough. Talk about Malibu back in the day. Oh, yeah. Excuse me, maybe OBI. This is the tune. 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

0: Big 98.1, 104.9, Long Island's only classic station. No time for the intro. This is Music in the Key of Life. As I say my goodbyes, we should do this show till like 1 or 2 in the morning. There's just not enough time. Scotty R's been a blast in the past. Take a fork of me. I'm done. Remember, wherever you go, there you are. I'm still going. Don't follow. Leave with your heart. Your Scotty heart, that is. Please. Please, Austin. No more.
1: This away.
0: It takes one person to make a difference. Live, love, not war. It is good. We're back here on Monday at 3 Wise Men in the Morning. Oh, I love you. Good night.

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1: 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And this year we're counting down the top 50 Big 98 artists. 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
1: Jenny Carroll of Precision Rehab in Wading River knew the name of that tune by Janet Jackson. Miss you much. Yeah, congratulations. She got qualified for Steve Winwood, John Fogerty, Jones Beach tickets. Your chance again Monday morning with the Wise Man. If you get the impossible trivia question, one in two women would rather not ask a man to do this, zip up her dress was the answer. She over in Patchogue knew it, won the Young Frankenstein tickets. Let's see. One of Taylor Swift's opening acts confirmed she's going to Taylor's wedding, but she just won't say where. Stranger Things, the most watched TV series 2025-2026. 67% of people want electronic dynamic pricing banned from stores. Yeah, I posted up on social. And Toy Story 5's coming out June 19th. Matthew the Wiffleball Kid can't wait. See you Monday morning with another chance to qualify for free Jones Beach tickets. 8:30 if you can name that tune with the Wise Man.

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1: Jenny Carroll of the Precision Rehab in Wading River knew the name of that tune by Janet Jackson. Miss you much. Yeah, congratulations. She got qualified for Steve Winwood, John Fogerty, Jones Beach tickets. Your chance again Monday morning with the Wise Man. If you get the impossible trivia question, one in two women would rather not ask a man to do this, zip up her dress was the answer. She over in Patchogue knew it, won the Young Frankenstein tickets. Let's see. One of Taylor Swift's opening acts confirmed she's going to Taylor's wedding, but she just won't say where. Stranger Things, the most watched TV series 2025-2026. 67% of people want electronic dynamic pricing banned from stores. Yeah, I posted up on social. And Toy Story 5's coming out June 19th. Matthew the Wiffle Ball Kid can't wait. See you Monday morning with another chance to qualify for free Jones Beach tickets. 8:30 if you can name that tune with the Wise Man. We'll be right back.

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1: Big 98 wants you to win Shakira tickets to see her July 20th out at Barclays Center. All you got to do is text the word Shakira. S-H-A-K-I-R-A. You got it, Shakira. 631-676-4200. The wise man's hips don't lie. Go ahead and do it now. Shakira, 631-676-4200. Good luck. It's 98. 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
1: Jenny Carroll of Precision Rehab in Wading River knew the name of that tune by Janet Jackson. Miss you much. Congratulations. She got qualified for Steve Winwood, John Fogerty, Jones Beach tickets. Your chance again Monday morning with the Wise Man. If you get the impossible trivia question, one in two women would rather not ask a man to do this, zip up her dress. Russ was the answer. She over in Patchogue knew it, won the Young Frankenstein tickets. Let's see. One of Taylor Swift's opening acts confirmed she's going to Taylor's wedding, but she just won't say where. Stranger Things, the most watched TV series 2025-2026. 67% of people want electronic dynamic pricing banned from stores. Yeah, I posted up on social. And Toy Story 5's coming out June 19th. Matthew the Wiffle Ball Kid can't wait. See you Monday morning with another chance to call. Qualify for free Jones Beach tickets, 8:30, if you can name that tune with the Wise Man.

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1: Jenny Carroll of Precision Rehab in Wading River knew the name of that tune by Janet Jackson. Miss you much. Yeah, congratulations. She got qualified for Steve Winwood, John Fogerty, Jones Beach tickets. Your chance again Monday morning with the Wise Man. If you get the impossible trivia question, one in two women would rather not ask a man to do this. Zip up her dress was the answer. She over in Patchogue knew it, won the Young Frankenstein tickets. Let's see. One of Taylor Swift's opening acts confirmed she's going to Taylor's wedding, but she just won't say where. Stranger Things, the most watched TV series 2025-2026. 67% of people want electronic dynamic pricing banned from stores. Yeah, I posted up on social. And Toy Story 5's coming out June 19th. Matthew the Wiffle Ball Kid can't wait. See you Monday morning with another chance to qualify for free Jones Beach tickets. 8:30 if you can name that tune with the Wise Man. We'll

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0: This is Big Hits 98.1 with more of Long Island's greatest hits next. We all agree there's nothing like the weekend. 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
0: 98. So, what did you miss if you missed the Wise Man in the Morning on Big 98.1?
1: Jenny Carroll of Precision Rehab in Wading River knew the name of that tune by Janet Jackson. Miss you much. Yeah, congratulations. She got qualified for Steve Winwood, John Fogerty, Jones Beach tickets. Your chance again Monday morning with the Wise Man. If you get the impossible trivia question, one in two women would rather not ask a man to do this. Zip up her dress was the answer. She over in Patchogue knew it, won the Young Frankenstein tickets. Let's see. One of Taylor Swift's opening acts confirmed she's going to Taylor's wedding, but she just won't say where. Stranger Things, the most watched TV series 2025-2026. 67% of people want electronic dynamic pricing banned from stores. Yeah, I posted up on social. And Toy Story 5's coming out June 19th. Matthew the Wiffle Ball Kid can't wait. See you Monday morning with another chance to qualify for free Jones Beach tickets. 8:30 if you can name that tune with the Wise Man. 98.1.

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1: Big Bounty, hey, why don't you know when Shakira tickets to see her July 20th out at Barclays Center? 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
1: Jenny Carroll of Precision Rehab in Wading River knew the name of that tune by Janet Jackson. Miss you much. Yeah, congratulations. She got qualified for Steve Winwood, John Fogerty, Jones Beach. Tickets, your chance again Monday morning with the Wise Man. If you get the impossible trivia question, one in two women would rather not ask a man to do this, zip up her dress was the answer. She over in Patchogue knew it, won the Young Frankenstein tickets. Let's see. One of Taylor Swift's opening acts confirmed she's going to Taylor's wedding, but she just won't say where. Stranger Things, the most watched TV series 2025-2026. 67% of people want electronic dynamic pricing banned from stores. Yeah, I posted up on social. And Toy Story 5's coming out June 19th. Matthew the Wiffle Ball Kid can't wait. See you Monday morning with another chance to qualify for free Jones Beach tickets, 8:30, if you can name that tune with the Wise Man.

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11: Simon is Paul after a trip to America and the whole West Coast long-named group thing was coming in. You know, when people were no longer the Beatles or the Crickets, they were suddenly Fred and his incredible shrinking grateful aeroplanes, right? When I get

0: The Beatles' When I'm 64, the very first song they recorded for Sgt. Pepper's Lonely Hearts Club Band, December 6, 1966. According to Paul's book, The Lyrics, he says he hit upon the idea that 64 would be more amusing than 65, to be just shy of retirement age. He wrote the tune when he was about 16 and finished it off with lyrics by the time he was 24, just in time to make it the first track recorded for Sgt. Pepper's Lonely Hearts Club Band. Today, we celebrate the anniversary of Beatle Brunch, born May 31st, 1992. Tying it in even further, our very first show that day featured Sgt. Pepper's Lonely Hearts Club Band on its then 25th anniversary, and it sounded something like this.
1: Welcome to the very first edition of Beatle Brunch. I'm your host, Joe Johnson. For the next 60 minutes, we'll take you on a magical mystery tour with the Fab Four. John Lennon, Paul McCartney, George Harrison, and Ringo Starr. Undisputedly the greatest rock and roll band ever.
0: That was me, said Paul McCartney, this week in 1992 on the very first broadcast of Beatle Brunch. Now, if you'd like to hear show number one from 1992, join the Beatle Brunch Club and click on Old Brown Shows. 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So let's launch into Sgt. Pepper today, featuring the remixed tracks from Giles Martin, plus studio takes, covers, and live versions, including a conversation I had with Sir Paul over bringing a Sgt. Pepper song live to the stage. But first, Paul tells us that he came up with the concept for Pepper, then had to explain to the guys why they were doing it. Probably the best idea anyone could come up with to kickstart these four Beatle legends and their band.
2: So, I mean, what happened was I got an idea coming back from America, and I got this idea to pretend we weren't us. I felt we were getting a bit of a rut as the Beatles. The pressures you're talking about certainly did exist. So to relieve what pressures there were, I hit upon this idea of saying to the group, this album, we are not the Beatles. This is going to really, it's going to be our safety valve. We're going to think of a new name for ourselves, going to think of a new way of being, a new way of recording, a new everything, just to be fresh. So I said, and I've written this song, by the way, which says Sgt. Pepper's Lonely Hearts Club Band. That was in the style of things at the time, you know, so-and-so's traveling medicine show with Dr. Foote. You know, it was long and complicated titles. So this was our one. And I just said to everyone, we're not the Beatles. It's one thing. Whenever we go in now to make this record, it's not John having to sing this track. It can be anyone. It was to liberate us. So it was quite good, you know. We did stuff that we'd never done before.

0: Hello, everybody. This is Ringo Starr. You're listening to Beatle Brunch with Joe Johnson.
1: They used to write songs for me, John and Paul, because I wasn't writing too much in those days, and it didn't matter what I wrote, theirs was usually better. And they wrote a line in it which I wouldn't sing. I would just throw a tomato at me. And I said, I'm not singing that line. Whatever you may think, I'm not singing, would you throw a tomato at me? It was just too open. So that we changed the line to, would you stand up and walk out on me?

0: The Beatles with Ringo's solo vocal on the Sgt. Pepper album with a little help from my friends. The Beatles stayed in the studio very late, March 29, 1967, helping Ringo get that vocal. John and Paul took extra time to encourage, praise, and raise Ringo to a confident lead singer, in which he was. When they wrapped up recording at 5:45 in the morning, they had most of what they needed. The very next night, though, they added guitar, tambourine, and bass onto track 2 of the tape and backing vocals from John and Paul with another guitar piece by George on tracks 3 and 4. To this day, Ringo is most known for this track and the Beatles' Yellow Submarine. I'm Joe Johnson. This is Beatle Brunch. The very next track that appears on Sgt. Pepper's album is a song of John's, famously based on a drawing Julian had done. And like Ringo's vocal on Help From My Friends, Paul can be heard on the session tape cheering John on and giving suggestions on Lucy in the Sky with Diamonds.
1: Singer, sing those quicker. Cellophane flowers of yellow and green.
2: Okay.
1: Anyway, right?
2: Yeah.

0: The Beatles with Lucy in the Sky with Diamonds rehearsing, recording, and mixing the song in 1 week. And during that time, they also recorded a piano overdub for A Day in the Life and the album's opening track, Sgt. Pepper's Lonely Hearts Club Band, our feature today. I'm Joe Johnson, and this is Beatle Brunch. Coming up, patching up a story about fixing a hole, take three. Plus, I get to ask Paul about his more recent decision to play tracks from Sgt. Pepper live on his Driving USA tour.
1: It's something that I had never done since I actually made the record.
0: We'll fix it, and I guarantee it gets better when the Beatle Brunch Radio Network returns in a moment.
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0: Hey, it's Joe Johnson spending part of my Sunday with you on Big Hits 98.1. And you and I have something in common with Paul McCartney.
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12: It was the time, the attitude, it was the concept, the world was trying to change. You know, it didn't quite make it, but it made a small move. It was in the air. I mean, the psychedelic years were the most exciting.
0: Ringo Starr from the Making of Sgt. Pepper documentary in 1992, which came with the Sgt. Pepper Deluxe box set, released for its 50th anniversary in 2017. And today it's our Beatle Brunch anniversary, or one show past. One of the most exciting parts of writing and producing the show is having the privilege to meet and speak with Paul or Ringo, which is a great thrill for me. I've done it a few times. And one chance was when Paul was heading to a concert on his 58-show Driving USA tour, sometime between April and November 2002. I had just seen the show in Fort Lauderdale and saw the fans go wild when he brought out two Sgt. Pepper tunes live. So I asked him about playing Getting Better, which he hadn't played since the Beatles recorded it in 1967.
1: You know, it really is great fun, actually, because, what happened was I had a set list that we were going to Culver City in L.A. to rehearse, and I had a certain bunch of numbers, and actually Rusty, the guitar player, said, "Hey, have you thought about Getting Better?" And I said, "Well, no, not really." He said, "I think that'd be a great one to do." Mm-hmm. So that was almost a request from him. So we put that in. And the great thing about it, as you say, is it's something that I had never done since I actually made the record in 67, you know. So it was like, wow, it really felt fresh. It really feels very fresh, you know, because like I'm rediscovering the song.
13: Yeah, I mean,
1: it doesn't feel like I'm just playing a sort of an old song, even though it is an old song. It feels like a new song.

0: Paul McCartney's Live, Getting Better from his Back in the U.S. CDs, recorded on his Driving USA tour, April to November 2002. Getting Better debuted live on that tour for the first time in the song's history. As we feature Sgt. Pepper's Lonely Hearts Club Band and continue on, I'm Joe Johnson. The track that follows Getting Better on the album is Fixing a Hole. In Paul's lyrics book, he said before he wrote a song, there'd be a black hole, and his job was to fill it in. That's the short version. Read Paul McCartney the lyrics for more. But here's the second story, no pun intended, of Paul getting ready to go to a Sgt. Pepper recording session when there was a knock on his door.
1: The craziest story about it was the evening we were going to have the session. The session was booked, and I was getting ready to go out to the session, and a guy knocked on my door in London. And at that time, I was living on my own, kind of with my bachelor pad in London, you know, so everyone always came around. It was the place to hang out. You could always come to Paul's. It was like any time of the night, you could always crash there. Anyway, this guy comes to the door, and I said, yeah, I didn't recognize him. I said, who are you? He said, I'm Jesus. So I just kind of looked at him. I said, well, you better come in then. You know, what are you going to do? So I got the kettle on. I said, you want a cup of tea? I thought, well, you know, got to treat him right. You never know, you know, you just... So it was fine, and I was chatting away, and he seemed like a great bloke and that. So I said, do you want to come to a session? He said, yeah. I said, you'll have to be very quiet and just sit in a corner, though. I said, I don't want to upset everyone, you know. And I, Lord knows what they're going to think, you know. So I went around, I just sort of said, this guy, he says he's Jesus, you know. I don't know, but you know, I'm not taking any chances. Is it okay if he sits in the corner? So he sat there for the session on Fixing the Hole. We just made the record, said goodnight. I've never seen him since.
2: Did you make it with your
3: drums? Yeah, try and make it.

0: And that's right.
1: Paul McCartney making it right on take three of Fixin' a Hole. Talking about a fan or man who did get past his door. Fixin' a Hole recorded not at Abbey Road Studios, but at Regent Sound Studios in London, February 9th, 1967, as all the rooms at Abbey Road were unavailable that night, making it the first time the Beatles used a British studio other than Abbey Road for an EMI recording. I'm Joe Johnson. This is Beatle Brunch with Sgt. Pepper. Coming up, what may be the ultimate collaborative effort between John and Paul in their history, writing music together.
2: You know, just a little poetic jumble that sounded nice.
1: Plus, riddle me this. When is a monkey a beetle? 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
6: When we did Sergeant Pepper, we were given a license to kill, so to speak, because we were already successful. And I knew that I could do in the studio just what I wanted, and I knew that they wanted to experiment a bit more. So we just let our hair down and went for broke.
7: I'm Joe Johnson. Welcome back to our feature on the Beatles, Sergeant Pepper's Lonely Hearts Club Band, released on June 2nd, 1967 in America. It was the first Beatles album to have an identical track list song for song in the UK and in the States. The release shook most of the music world to its boots in a good way. Even while the album was being recorded, many said,
8: "What are the Beatles up to? Drying up, I suppose." And so it was nice making an album like Pepper.
7: But Monkey Mickey Dolenz had a backstage moment that gave him an advanced listen to tracks on the album, courtesy of John Lennon. He was invited to hear an early mix of Good Morning, Good Morning. It impressed him so much that in 2012 he opened his new CD, Remember, with that very song. A few years ago, Mickey told me about recording it.
9: I went over to England, and the press officers said, "Well, as you're here, we're going to do some promotion for the upcoming tour." And they said, "Well, we're going to have a Monkey Meets Beatle moment." And so they did, and it was Paul and I at his house in Maida Vale, having dinner and just hanging out, just the two of us. And, of course, I'm weeing my pants because it's Paul McCartney. I'm trying to be so cool. And we just sit and chatted, and then he invited me down to Abbey Road Studios for a session of a new album they were doing called Sergeant Something. what was that?

0: called. I don't know whatever happened to that album either. It was really good. I go down to the Abbey Road Studios the next day, and I go into the session, and I think it was John Lennon that said, "Hey, Monkey Man, you want to hear what we're working on?" And I'm like trying to be so cool, and I said, "Yeah, cool, man." And he pointed up to George Martin, who was up in the booth. He hits the button on a four-track tape recorder, and I hear the tracking for "Good Morning, Good Morning." And of course, that song is burned into my brain forever.
1: Mm-hmm.
0: And over the years, I actually tell this story and sing it on stage occasionally. And again, I was just sitting around with my guitar noodling, and out came that version, which basically I switched the time signatures. Whereas the original is 4-4 and then goes into triplets, I switched it around and do the triplets and the verses and the 4-4 in the middle 8.
1: Yeah, the time signature on that song is interesting, and the Beatles didn't care. They just changed it to whatever they thought sounded good for the moment.
0: Absolutely. But, that's why they're the Beatles.
1: It worked for them.

0: That's Good Morning, Good Morning, the opening track to Mickey Dolenz's 2012 CD called Remember. Obviously, Mickey's version is much calmer than John Lennon's vocal with the Stream of Animals that close out the Beatles' Good Morning, Good Morning, right up to the Sgt. Pepper reprise. I'm Joe Johnson, and this is our annual Sgt. Pepper Show. This album is so varied that we could spend the entire hour on one song, like A Day in the Life, which Lennon and McCartney admit was a true collaboration, each contributing words or phrases that separately may not have meant much, but when put together in a poetic jumble, we got A Day in the Life. Here's Paul and John.
1: For instance, A Day in the Life, John and I sat down, and he had this opening verse. I think he'd got the idea, or we then took the idea from, like, the Daily Mirror or something.
2: So it had two stories. One was the Guinness child had killed himself in a car. Uh-huh. That was the main headline story. On the next page was about 4,000 holes in Blackburn, Lancashire.
1: So the Blackburn, Lancashire, the holes, Albert Hall, all just got mixed, you know, just a little poetic jumble that sounded nice.

0: The penultimate track on Sgt. Pepper's Lonely Hearts Club Band, which included a pitched tone for dogs and a bit of nonsense chatter designed to play in the runoff groove of the album, so that if you're too lazy to get up off the couch and stop the record, at least you'd be treated to something unique. Sgt. Pepper's Lonely Hearts Club Band. Coming up, our Mind Games contest for some new Beatle Brunch swag. 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

0: escape.
1: I remember we walked into an antique shop in Sevenoaks in Kent, and we were looking at what they had there, and John pulled out this thing that he found, which was said the benefit of Mr. Kite, and it was virtually all the lyrics to that song.
2: When I saw it, it was hanging up in the hall of his house in Surrey, and it had everything that the song has on it. It had the Henderson twins and Pablo Fanke's Fair, and all those words were written on the poster. It obviously inspired him to write a song about a fairground or circus.
1: That's how you do it. You know, you get ideas, you hear people say stuff, or you hear a phrase that sounds good, and you write it down and remember it. So I think he was just advanced for those days in his awareness of putting everything could be put into a song, you know.
3: George and George telling us that just about everything could be used on Sgt. Pepper, like blowing through tissue into a comb on Lovely Rita. And for being for the benefit of Mr. Kite, John really put Jeff Emmerich and George Martin through the pipe organs, calliopes, Hammonds, and so-called whirly bits, which were recorded, the tape then cut up into little bitty pieces and tossed in the air, and edited back together in random order, creating a truly chaotic circus of cacophony that George Martin brought to John.
2: He wanted to create a sound picture of what the song was all about. And he actually said to me, I want to smell the sawdust. But to get the smell of the sawdust, we, John and I, both sat on different organs, and Wurlitzers and Lowry's and Hammonds, and with double speed techniques created a kind of whirly atmosphere. And the backing, I have visions of Snow White and the Seven Dwarfs, who had a little pipey organ in their hut, but it was a tooty kind of sound that we were able to create. And together with that, we had this weird and wonderful tape consisting of all little sections of real steam organs, cut up, joined together in a very haphazard manner, some back to front, to give us no tune at all, but just a noise that would convey what we wanted. And this is what it is. Double track vocal from John.
0: And Mr. H will demonstrate 10 Somersets, he will understand.
2: Ringo on his cymbals.
0: The preparation of splendid time is guaranteed for all.
2: And now again come the whirly bits. This is the track with all the little sounds on it, the mélange of tapes. And along with that is the little tooty backing on this track, track four. And that's it. A splendid time is guaranteed for all.

0: The Beatles with Being for the Benefit of Mr. Kite, taken almost word for word from the antique circus poster Judd had purchased that soon after hung on the wall at his home in Surrey. Mr. Kite may have been the most complicated production on Sgt. Pepper's Lonely Hearts Club Band. By the way, the super deluxe six-disc Sgt. Pepper box set includes a replica of that famous circus poster. Mine's hanging just outside the studio, right over there. As we get ready to wrap up our special anniversary brunch, many consider Pepper not only the Beatles' greatest album, but the greatest album of all time. And right now, I hope you're dreaming of winning our Mind Games prize, a Beatle Brunch shirt, pin, and keychain, so you can direct traffic around the first record store that has a Rubber Soul remix album for sale. Here's the question. What was the first song recorded to end up on Sgt. Pepper? Answer Mind Games in the community section of BrunchRadio.com, and good luck. And while you're there, check out Old Brown Shows for a feature we produced a couple of years ago on the film Sgt. Pepper's Lonely Hearts Club Band, starring the Bee Gees and Peter Frampton. We'll be back with another brand new Beatle Brunch next week, and we'll leave you with one more track on Sgt. Pepper. I'm Joe Johnson. Thanks for listening. I'll see you next week on the Beatle Brunch Radio Network.
1: I thought it was great. I thought it was a huge advance. I was very pleased because the newspapers, the musical papers, had been saying recently, a month or two before, what are the Beatles up to? Drying up, I suppose. And so it was nice making an album like Pepper, thinking, yeah, drying up, I suppose that's right, yeah. So it was lovely to have that on them, you know. We were changing our method of working at that time, and instead of now looking for catchy singles, it was now to do more. It was more like writing your novel, the Sgt. Pepper thing, for me, definitely. It was much more a kind of overall concept. Wow, you know. And you can see that in the packaging.

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Survey song number 29, second week in a row, fifth week on the chart for Find Your Way Back by the Jefferson Starship, and the countdown continues. I'm Casey Kasem. The title of Quincy Jones' latest hit is a phrase in Spanish. It's an idiom that translates as no escape or no way out. And that's what the song is all about. At number 28, here's Quincy Jones and the vocals of a group called Dune. Ay No Querida.

0: Jazz guitarist Lee Ritenour and vocals by Eric Tagg and Bill Champlin. At number 27, second week on the chart and moving up, Is It You? Coming up, a long-distance dedication from a boy in Kentucky to the girl he saw on television who inspired him to give life a try.
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0: I'm Casey Kasem, counting them down in Hollywood according to their popularity in the whole USA. And we're up to the 11th Top 40 hit by Daryl Hall and John Oates. 4 of those hits have gone to the top 10. 2 of them went all the way to number 1. This is one of those 2 number 1s. Falling 10 notches this week to 26, Hall and Oates, Kiss on My List.

0: Rick Springfield at number 24 in our countdown, moving up four, fourth week on the chart. Jesse's Girl. A listener in Maine wants to know what season has appeared in the most top 40 song titles in the rock era. Well, three of the seasons are bunched together with just a few songs apiece, while the leader is way out in front with 38 song titles. Details coming up.
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0: Moving up 9 big notches, third week on the chart, they're hot, Hall & Oates and You Make My Dreams. Coming up next on American Top 40, a recent number one song about a choo-choo train.
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0: I'm Casey Kasem. Here's a song by a lady who spent the past 14 weeks in the top 40 promoting Amtrak. And two of those weeks were spent at number one. Down to number 21 this week, here's Sheena Easton with Morning Train.

0: In our weekly review of all the number one songs of the 60s from the AT40 archives of January 1966, that was the Beatles with We Can Work It Out, Billboard's 131st number one single of the 60s. I'm Casey Kasem. This is American Top 40 in Hollywood. We're counting down the week's 40 biggest hit singles, and we're 20 big hits away from the number one song in the land. We'll continue in a moment, so stay right where you are.
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0: Country star Dottie West on American Top 40 at number 18 with her first Top 40 hit. By the way, she's had 33 Top 40 country hits. What Are We Doing in Love? As the countdown continues.
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0: After 4 consecutive weeks at number 4, Juice Newton falls 10 notches to 14 with Angel of the Morning. How does a struggling new group make money to pay the bills when they're first getting started? Well, for the most successful active rock band in the world today, empty pop bottles were a major source of income. That's right, empty pop bottles. Details coming up.
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0: According to the 1840 Book of Places, the town of Champaign, Illinois is noted for its metal products, electrical equipment, and caps and gowns. And these days in the countdown, Champaign is noted for being the name of the band that's hitting with How About Us at number 13.

The 12th most popular song in the USA this week on American Top 40, America, by Neil Diamond, as the countdown continues. American Top 40 is heard in the 50 states and around the world on great radio stations like WKLP, Kaiser, West Virginia, WSGN, Birmingham, Alabama, and WGCL, Cleveland, Ohio. The New Jersey-based band called Frankie and the Knockouts climb a notch to number 11 this week with Sweetheart.

0: 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This is Casey Kasem in Hollywood, counting down the most popular songs in the USA on American Top 40. We're 10 big hits away from the number one song in the land, and we'll continue the countdown in a moment.
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0: Now on with our countdown of the 40 biggest hits in the USA. I'm Casey Kasem, this is AT40, and we're on our way to the number one song.
14: Number 10.
0: This week, the seventh top 10 solo hit for John Lennon holds at number 10 for the second week. This is Watching the Wheels.

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0: AT40 originates in Hollywood. I'm Casey Kasem. In Gino Vannelli's 7-year chart history, he's hit the top 40 3 times. With People Gotta Move, 7 years ago. With I Just Wanna Stop, 3 years ago. And with his current hit song, up a notch to number 6, Gino Vannelli's Living Inside Myself.

0: From 1964, that's All My Lovin' by the Beatles. A long-distance dedication from Minnie in Kentucky to the father she last saw 10 years ago in the Philippines. And the countdown continues.
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0: third week at number one on American Top 40, Kim Carnes and Betty Davis Eyes. And there you are, the 40 most popular records in America as determined by Billboard magazine for the week ending May 30th, 1981. American Top 40 is produced in Hollywood by Watermark Incorporated. Executive producer, Tom Rounds. Producer, Don Bastani. With Meryl Schindler, Matt Wilson, Jeff Leonard, Ron Shapiro, Alan Kaufman, and Renee Jean Hill. I'm Casey Kasem. Join me next week, and again we'll count down the 40 most popular songs in the USA. Till then, keep your feet in the ground and keep reaching for the stars. 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
1: 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Special thanks to Kalila Dawkins, Rob Durkee, Pete Battistini, Scott Lakefield, Mike Savage, Michael Cross, Dave Nunez, and of course, the legend where the countdown began, Casey Kasem.
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Billy Idol, White Wedding, Long Island's only classic hit station, Big 98.1. Good morning, I'm Frankie C. Thanks so much for joining me in Riverhead, Medford, and Brookhaven. Here's Billy Joel.

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Today is World No Tobacco Day. Yeah, put away those cigarettes, those vapes, the chewing tobacco, whatever you got, and give your health a break today and lay off the tobacco. 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
2: Webster. It's going to be partly cloudy tonight, dropping to 57 degrees. Tomorrow, some sunshine giving way to clouds with a passing shower in the afternoon and a high of 69 degrees. Tuesday, partly sunny with a couple of showers possible and a high of 70. Right now, it's 66 in Smithtown, 65 in Bayshore, and 66 degrees right here in Ronkonkoma.

0: There's Whitesnake, Is This Love? Long Island's only classic hit station, Big 98.1, giving away tickets to see two absolute legends live at Jones Beach September 12th. Steve Winwood and John Fogerty are going to be performing live, and we've got tickets to give away. 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

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So much going on with Big 98.1. We got to have a place for you to keep track of it, right? Yeah, check us out on social media. Give us a like and a follow, why don't you? 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

Kim Carnes, Betty Davis Eyes, Long Island's Greatest Hits, Big 98.1. Good afternoon, I'm Frankie C. Thanks so much for joining me in Stony Brook, Holtsville, and Blue Point.

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Rhythm is a Dancer, Long Island's only classic hit station, Big 98.1. Today is National Save Your Hearing Day. Just a reminder to take care of your ears. Yeah, maybe turn the music down just a notch. We're not going to yell at you. Don't worry.

0: 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Time to get ticket time. Yeah, you got to print them. The ticket is 516-588-TIXX. 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
2: 98.1 weather. Well, tonight's going to be partly cloudy, dropping to 57 degrees. Tomorrow, some sunshine, giving way to clouds with a passing shower in the afternoon and a high of 69 degrees. And on Tuesday, partly sunny with a couple of showers possible and a high of 70. Right now, it is 69 degrees in Neskonset, 66 in Sound Beach, and 69 degrees right here in Ronkonkoma.

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1: 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S-H-A-K-I-R-A. 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Wise man's hips don't lie. Go ahead and do it now. 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

0: Huey Lewis and the news, the heart of rock and roll. Long Island's only classic hit station, Big 98.1. Hey, good afternoon. I'm Frankie C. Thanks so much for joining me in Oakdale, Center Mariches, and Miller Place.
1: You can't touch this. You can't touch this. You can't touch this. You can't touch this.

The Romantics, Talking in Your Sleep, Long Island's greatest hits, Big 98.1. Now today happens to be National What You Think Upon Grows Day. What does that mean? That means the more you think about something, the more power you give it. So try and make your thoughts positive. The more positive thoughts you have, the more power you give to those positive thoughts. You know, think about fun stuff, happy stuff, being nice to people. That's the way you give power to positivity. Here's Robbie Dupree on Big 98.1.

0: The biggest artist of all time play on Big 98. And this year we're counting down the top 50 Big 98 artists. All you got to do is sing along. We'll announce a different artist to highlight every single week of the year. 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
5: It's going to be partly cloudy tonight, dropping to 57 degrees. Tomorrow, some sunshine giving way to clouds with a passing shower in the afternoon and a high of 69 degrees. Tuesday, partly sunny with a couple of showers possible and a high of 70 degrees. Right now, it's 69 degrees in Setauket, 69 in Bayport, and 71 degrees right here in Ronkonkoma.

Eurythmics, Would I Lie to You? Long Island's greatest hits, Big 98.1. 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

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Now, let's give you a little scenario. Let's say you're driving around, and yeah, you're driving a little far away. 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Go download it today. 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

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Hey, good afternoon. I'm Frankie C. Thanks so much for joining me in Hop Hog, Holtzville, and Kismet.

Journey on Big 98.1. So today is National Speak and Complete Sentences. Yeah, that's hard to do these days, especially over text. Imagine instead of LOL, you write back to the person, "I'm laughing out loud." That'd be weird. Hey, is bye-bye-bye a complete sentence? Not really sure.

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7: 98.1 weather. Well, tonight's going to be partly cloudy, dropping to 57 degrees. Tomorrow, some sunshine giving way to clouds with a passing shower in the afternoon and a high of 69 degrees. Then on Tuesday, partly sunny with a couple of showers possible and a high of 70. Right now, it's 72 degrees in Islip, 72 in Middle Island, and 72 degrees right here in Ronkonkoma.

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Island's Greatest Hits, Big 98.1. Hey, remember, coming up today at 5 o'clock, it's Casey Kasem's American Top 40, the 70s. 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

Rick Astley, Never Gonna Give You Up, Long Island's Greatest Hits, Big 98.1. Good afternoon, I'm Frankie C. Thanks so much for joining me in Middle Island, Mount Sinai, and Stony Brook. Here's Mark Ronson and Bruno Mars.

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Now, today is a day to honor and recognize all the great things that the foster programs all around the world do for kids everywhere. It is World Foster Day. Yeah, providing loving homes for kids all around the world. So, happy World Foster Day. Right now, it's The Police on Big 98.1.

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6: It's going to be partly cloudy tonight, dropping to 57 degrees. Tomorrow, some sunshine, giving way to clouds with a passing shower in the afternoon and a high of 69 degrees. Then on Tuesday, partly sunny with a couple of showers possible and a high of 70. Right now, it's 70 degrees in East Mauritius, 72 in Riverhead, and 73 degrees right here in Ronkonkoma.
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There's Hole & Oates on Big 98.1. 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

0: Well, you see a chance, take it. 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

Steve Perry on Long Island's greatest hits, Big 98.1. Hey, good afternoon. I'm Frankie C. Thanks so much for joining me in Coram, East Quag, and Bayport. Here's Sheryl Crow with Strong Enough on Big 98.1.

You know, sometimes a smile is all someone needs to make their day a little brighter. So why not spread the love? Today is National Smile Day. Put on a happy face and cheer someone up today. It's Long Island's greatest hits, Big 98.1.

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7: Well, tonight's going to be partly cloudy, dropping to 57 degrees. Tomorrow, some sunshine, giving way to clouds with a passing shower in the afternoon and a high of 69 degrees. Then on Tuesday, partly sunny skies with a couple of showers possible and a high of 70 degrees. Right now, it's 71 in Oakdale, 70 in Mount Sinai, and 72 degrees right here in Ronkonkoma.

0: That's Technotronic with Pump Up the Jam on Long Island's only classic hit station, Big 98.1. We are giving away tickets to see two legends live in concert at Jones Beach, September 12th, Steve Winwood and John Fogerty. 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

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And that'll do it for me, Frankie C., but that don't mean that you gotta leave. Keep it right here, because coming up next, it's Casey Kasem's American Top 40, the 70s. Yeah, he'll take you back in time and count them down for you. Right now, it's Heart with These Dreams on Long Island's only classic hit station. 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
10: This is American Top 40, and I'm Casey Kasem. Welcome to our weekly countdown of the best-selling songs in the USA. Well, let's see. Last week's Top 40 was a really tight bunch. Only three got knocked off. Harry Nilsson's Me and My Arrow, Marvin Gaye's What's Going On, and John Lennon's Power to the People. For the three debut tunes, it's the first time on the chart for all three recording acts. And one of them starts off the countdown.
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10: Here's a group whose name is the beginning of the end, singing about a city in the Bahama Islands.

Queen Nassau, Part 1, done by a group called The Beginning of the End. At number 40, that was the first of three new songs in American Top 40 this week. This is Casey Kasem from Hollywood. At number 39, Diana Ross and Reach Out, I'll Be There.

0: week at number 25, this week number 38. Smokey Robinson, The Miracles, and I Don't Blame You at All. Coming up in the next quarter hour, the number one song of 5 years ago. An AT40 special by a group whose sixth number one song is now in the top 40.
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0: 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Here's a song by Chicago, second week on the charts. It's called Lowdown.

Another Woman, eighth day and first week on at number 36, the second of three debut songs in American Top 40. Now the number one song of exactly 5 years ago, an AT40 special by a group that has racked up a total of six number one songs in a six-year period, and that's good. Songs like Honky Tonk Woman, Ruby Tuesday, Get Off of My Cloud, Satisfaction, Brown Sugar, and this one, number one 5 years ago, Stones, Painted Black.

0: T40 special, the number one song 5 years ago today, Rolling Stones and Paint It Black. Coming up during the next 15 minutes, an AT40 special by an American recording artist who went on a concert tour in England in 1963 and had as a supporting act the Beatles.
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0: Our third debut song on AT40 this week comes in at number 35 by Carly Simon. That's the way I've always heard it should be.

0: Carly, Simon. That's the way I've always heard it should be. At number 35, a debut song in American Top 40.
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0: 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At number 33,

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This is Casey Kasem on American Top 40. And now the AT40 special by the recording artist who once had top billing over the Beatles. In the latter part of 1963, he was booked on a concert tour of Great Britain, starting in London, going up through Scotland, and finishing in Liverpool. His supporting act was a group of four English lads named John, Paul, George, and Ringo. The advertising poster for the tour, with his name over the Beatles, probably didn't impress him much then. But what a souvenir he's got himself now. In 1966, he had a big hit called Call Me. I call him Chris Montez.

0: 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Brett Young. It's the largest America 250 celebration in Suffolk County. 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

U2, the number 32, The Boys, and Timothy. Let's look at the way Billboard figures the rankings each week. They get retail sales information from 100 record stores across the country. Then they run it

through a data processing computer system and come up with their Hot 100 list of the week's most popular singles. Then from Billboard's list of 100, we take the top 40 and count them down for you at American Top 40. The 31st best-selling song in the nation this week is by Yvonne Elliman. It moves up four. It's called I Don't Know How to Love Him.

the LP Jesus Christ Superstar at number 31, Yvonne Elliman, and I Don't Know How to Love Him. Next, the man who says he's been on 1,000 chart records. He's on the West Coast in Hollywood and plays studio sessions day in and day out. His name? Paul Humphrey. On his own, with the Kool-Aid Chemists, he has the song at number 30 this week. It's moved up three, and it's called Kool-Aid.

From the West Coast, drummer Paul Humphrey and his Kool-Aid Chemist, this week at number 30 and moved up three, and it's called Kool-Aid. 3 weeks ago, this song debuted at number 39, then went to 34, last week 31, now 29. It's Bobby Sherman, and his song is called The Drum. Love!

0: Bobby Sherman and the drum. This is Casey Kasem on American Top 40. We're counting them down from Hollywood. 2 big hours to go on AT40. Stay right there.
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0: 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My name's Casey Kasem, and this is American Top 40, where once every week we try to give you an overall picture of the best-selling songs in our 50 states.
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0: Up four notches from last week, here's

debuted last week at number 32, now number 28. That's Jerry Reed, and when you're hot, you're hot. From the Great Lakes to the Rio Grande, you hear the nation's top hits every week at this time on 1840. My name's Casey Kasem, and the countdown continues with the 27th best-selling song in the nation this week, Matthew's Southern Comfort, Woodstock.

0: 27, down four notches this week from England, Matthews, Southern Comfort, and Woodstock. Coming up in the next 10 minutes, a current hit about a subject that's as purely American as cowboys, even more so. But the first time the song was a hit, 3 years ago, it was sung by an Englishman who had never even visited the United States.
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1: And for God's sake, give more power to the people. 26, same position as last week. Now the current hit about a subject that's even more American than cowboys. It was a hit 3 years ago by an Englishman who had never been to America. That was Don Farden. And his version got up to number 20 on our charts. The version that's now on the charts at number 25 is by a group whose leader's name is almost as American as the people they're singing about. Here's Paul Revere and the Raiders, an Indian reservation.

0: Last week, 38. Now, 25. Up 13 notches. The Raiders and Indian Reservation. This is Casey, and the countdown rolls on.
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0: Every week at this time, we count down the 40 top tunes in the country. My name's Casey, and we're up to number 24 in our countdown. The song's been on the charts for 11 weeks. The Bell.

number 24 from Canada, The Bells and Stay a While. This is Casey Kasem, and you're hearing the hottest hits in America as the countdown continues. Here's the chart action on this. 5 weeks ago, debuted at 33, went to 30, 27, 26, last week 24, that's right, this week 23. Brenda and the Tabulous.

0: That moved up one position this week to number 23. Brenda and the Tabulations, and Right on the Tip of My Tongue. Coming up, a song by a group that's been in a tie with Creedence Clearwater Revival for having most consecutive gold albums among American rock groups. We'll hear a current hit from the LP that puts them ahead in the next quarter hour.
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0: This group's first hit record was number one for 5 weeks earlier this year. Yeah. This one is headed in that direction. Debuted at number 39 last week. Biggest moving record on the charts this week. At number 22, the Osmonds, Double Lovin'.

up 17 notches this week to number 22, The Osmonds and Double Lovin'. You're listening to the most listened to songs in the USA. My name's Casey Kasem. This is American Top 40. And this song debuted 2 weeks ago at 40. Last week, 27. This week, 21. The Supremes, Nathan.

0: 6 points this week to number 21 in the third week on the charts. The Supremes and Nathan Jones.
1: Number 20.
0: 3 weeks ago, it debuted at 32, went to 29. Last week, 22. Now number 20, Wilson Pickett. Don't Knock My Love, Part 1.
2: Give me love. Don't hold you up.

Wilson Pickett and Don't Knock My Love, Part 1. 20 this week, up two notches. Now a hit by the Recording Act that has just set a new record for most consecutive gold albums by any American rock group. They'd been in a tie with Creedence Clearwater Revival, both of them having racked up 6 straight gold records for million-dollar selling albums without a miss. But their latest LP, L.A. Woman, has just become a million seller. And it establishes a new record for American rock groups at 7 gold LPs in a row. Their current hit single is from that album. It's number 19 in our countdown. Here are the Doors,

0: Love Her Madly, The Doors. At number 19 this week, it drops 7 notches on the charts. Next, we'll hear Bread and If.
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0: This song debuted on American Top 40 at number 39 9 weeks ago. Got as high as number 4 3 weeks ago. And then went to number 9. Last week, 13. this week, 18. It's bread and if.

Chick-a-boom, chick-a-boom, number 17, down 7 notches this week, Daddy Dewdrop. From the Gulf of Mexico to the Gulf of Alaska, you hear the nation's biggest hits every week at this time on AT40. My name's Casey Kasem, and we're at number 16, a song that's been in that position for the third consecutive week now. Richie Havens, Here Comes the Sun.

0: Moving on, number 16, third consecutive week, Richie Havens and Here Comes the Sun. This is Casey Kasem on American Top 40.
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0: 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Here are the Cornelius Brothers and Sister Rose. They're from Miami, and their hit, Fear.

0: The fourth week on American Top 40 for this song, and up four over last week at number 15, Cornelius Brothers and Sister Rose, and Treat Her Like a Lady. That wraps up the second hour of American Top 40 with the top 14 tunes in the USA coming right at you. Stay right there.
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0: Now our AT40 special by the girl who has more gold albums than any other female recording artist. She's the superstar who used to sit on her doorstep in Brooklyn when she was a teenager and daydream, like a lot of kids, about being a star. Well, not many dreams like that come true, but hers did. Her first big national exposure was on the Dinah Shore Show. She sang Happy Days Are Here Again, like we'd never heard it sung before, and went on to become the biggest female super entertainer of the past decade. She starred in Broadway musicals, motion pictures, and television specials, and has more gold LPs, 7 of them, than any other woman in pop music history. With her biggest single from 1964, here's Barbara Streisand.

0: 1840 special by the woman who has more gold albums than any other female recording artist. People, Barbara Streisand.
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11: We move into the third hour now of American Top 40. I'm Casey Kasem, and we've got the 14 most popular songs in the nation yet to go, and the countdown continues.
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11: From the rock opera Jesus Christ Superstar, this is the song of Judas Iscariot, the disciple who betrayed Jesus for 30 pieces of silver. He was a complex man, and you can't just write him off as a guy whose loyalty could be bought for a few dollars. The turnings of his mind are fascinating as he tries to rationalize and justify his treachery. And his feelings of guilt come up as he tries to put the blame for his betrayal

superstar, Murray Head with the Trinidad Singers at number 14 again this week. This is Casey Kasem. We're counting down the hits the way they're ranked on Billboard's national charts. We're up to number 13. This one moved up two this week. Helen Reddy and another song from Jesus Christ Superstar, the rock opera, I Don't Know How to Love Him.

0: already, I don't know how to love him. At number 13 this week in American Top 40, coming up in the next 10 minutes, the third consecutive hit by the group whose lead singer is primarily an actor and whose face is on the covers of half a dozen different magazines every month.
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0: Hollywood, this is Casey Kasem, and the countdown doesn't stop until we get to number one. At number 12 this week, down six positions, it's Ocean from Canada, and the song, Put Your Hand in the Hand.

Down six positions this week to number 12, it's Ocean and Put Your Hand in the Hand. This is Casey and the countdown continues. Now the hit by the group whose lead singer is primarily an actor. It's a group that's already had three smash singles since they started recording together last fall. But their lead singer's primary interest and training was not as a singer. As an actor, he'd appeared on TV in Marcus Welby, M.D., Medical Center, Ironside, the FBI, Adam 12, Mod Squad, The Survivors, and Bonanza. But he doesn't do those shows anymore. He's got his own series to worry about. At number 11 this week, here's David Cassidy with the Partridge Family. And I'll meet you halfway.

0: meet you halfway. The Partridge Family at number 11, up seven notches this week on American Top 40.
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man from Florida who calls himself Lobo. Me and You and a Dog Named Boo, number 10 this week. Next, one of the hottest records on the chart. 2 weeks ago, this debuted at 38. Last week, moved up to 21. This week, all the way up to number 9. Carole King, It's Too

0: this week. Carole King and It's Too Late. She's on her way to her first gold record.
1: Number 8.
0: Here are the phenomenal Jackson 5. The fellows who have had 6 chart records all reaching the top 10, 4 became number 1.

0: Down five positions this week to number eight, the Jackson 5, and Never Can Say Goodbye Girl. You know, for 10 years, Connie Francis has held the record among female vocalists for most gold records. In the next quarter hour, we'll hear a current hit that has become the 10th million seller for the girl who has now tied Connie's record.
1: Casey's Coast to Coast.
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13-year-old Donny Osmond. Sweet and Innocent. This week it moves up one to number seven. Well, 10 years ago, Connie Francis received a gold record for her 10th million-selling single. 10 gold singles. That's a lot. And it's more than any other female vocalist has had before or since, until now. The next song in our countdown has just been certified as a million seller. And it becomes the 10th gold record that this artist has earned, which puts her in a tie with Connie for most gold singles by a girl. And chances are she'll have number 11 within the year. At number 6 this week, here's the record-tying record by Aretha Franklin.

Up one position this week to number 6, Aretha Franklin, Bridge Over Troubled Water. 3 hours once a week with American Top 40, and you know where your favorite songs are in the national music scene. My name's Casey Kasem, on with the countdown. And the song at number 5 this week moved up 6 notches, The Carpenters, Rainy Days and Mondays.

the Carpenters do it again. They're back in the top 10 at number 5, up 6 points this week, Rainy Days and Mondays. From the rocky coast of Maine to the sandy shores of Hawaii, you hear the nation's top hits every week at this time on American Top 40. This is Casey, and the countdown continues with a song at number 4 this week. It moved up one position. Ringo Starr sings, It Don't Come.

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2: 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Working on the farm, my heart kept skipping a beat. I didn't think much of it, but my daughters made me get checked out. Turns out I have atrial fibrillation, which increases the risk of stroke about 5 times.
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0: Now an AT40 special from the AT40 archives. Hamilton, Joe Frank, and Reynolds. And don't pull your luck.

up one position. At number three this week, the number one soul song in America, The Honeycomb and Want Ads. This is Casey on American Top 40. And now the current hit by the group that makes $400,000 a month, working part-time. That's how much they grossed from concert appearances during the month of April. And they worked only on weekends. The cities they played on that tour were Providence, Rhode Island, Boston, Omaha, Anaheim, Evansville, Indiana, Oxford, Ohio, Chicago, Orlando, College Station, Texas, the University of Maryland, and Charleston, West Virginia. Some of you probably caught their show. And that was just about the time their current hit was climbing into the number one spot in the charts, where it stayed for 6 weeks. Right now it's at number two for the second week in a row. Here's Three Dog Night.

Number 2, Three Dog Night and Joy to the World. This is Casey Kasem on American Top 40, and it's time now for the most popular song in the USA. It's from an album that's been number 1 on the LP charts for 3 weeks in a row. And it's the 6th number 1 song that this group has had. Now, for the 2nd consecutive week, here's the number 1 song in the nation, Brown Sugar by the Rolling Stones.

0: number one for the second consecutive week, the Rolling Stones and Brown Sugar. You've just heard the 40 biggest selling hits in the USA this past week on American Top 40. My name's Casey Kasem, and we do our countdown every week at this time. Our list of the top 40 comes from Billboard's weekly tabulation of the country's most popular songs, compiled from retail record sales. 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My writer-producer is Don Bustani, and we tape the show here in Hollywood. Hope you'll join me next week, and we'll do it again. Till then, keep your feet in the ground, and keep reaching for the stars.
1: 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Special thanks to Kalila Dawkins, Rob Durkee, Pete Battistini, Scott Lakefield, Mike Savage, Michael Cross, Dave Nunez, and of course, the legend where the countdown began, Casey Kasem. I'm Larry Morgan. 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